dream. I call it a sex scene. The bag is a nice tease. I tried to escape. My life is an x-ray. I'm sorry, a sex tape. You only get one take. Quiet on the set, please. Bullying anxiety is free.

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3: Oh baby, I'm thinking maybe that you were always a piece of shh. You're rubbing your dirt on everyone's curd, you know how to be a...

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If you look into the distance, there's a house upon the hill, guiding like a lighthouse. It's a place where you'll be safe to feel our grace, 'cause we've all made mistakes. If you've lost your way,

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3: Oh baby, I'm thinking maybe that you were always a piece of shh. You're rubbing your dirt on everyone's skirt, you know how to be a...